yes. 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You never know when it's a go ring. But when it ring, just pick it up and receive. When you finish, put down the receiver and carry on. 'Cause the sun will always shine.

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And I dreamed your dream for you, and now your dream is real.

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2: 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'Cause I'm Curtis Blow, and I want you to know that these are the breaks.

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0: 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DJ, turn it on.
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2: 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That's good. Now the tambourine. Right now.

Oh yeah, let me hear you sing it. Everybody in the place, put those hands in the air. Yeah, check it out one time. 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